first day of August. I can't even believe it. What's up? I'm Kayla, hanging out with you all the way until 10 o'clock. All right, this hour, I got music by Olivia Dean, Paramore on the way. And if you have any song requests, hit me up. 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

0: Z100, New York's number one hit music station. Okay, what happened to you this weekend? Please tell me again.
1: So I was on a date and we were going from a comedy club to dinner, and the guy picked us up and we automatically smelled gasoline. We're like, what is that? He's like, oh, I just got in a car accident, but it's okay. And we looked back in his bumper, it's like almost falling off and stuff. And then he proceeds to drive just like an idiot for the next 10 minutes.
0: So you're smelling gasoline, the bumper is scraping the road, and you stayed in the car?
1: Yes! Needless to say, he got zero.

you excited? Z100, New York's number one in music station. I wish I didn't wait this late. I forgot what the whole season was about at this point, but I am excited to see the core four

100. I love how giving she is. She never misses an opportunity to help somebody out. There was this mom, I don't know if you heard about this story, but she got hit by a car while she was helping somebody else with their roadside emergency, and Taylor Swift donated $50,000 to her GoFundMe. My name is Kayla. We got the 9 at 9 countdown coming up at 9 o'clock. 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
3: What's up, it's Kayla. All right, question of the hour. What is a song that describes your life right now? 800-242-0100. It's our 9 at 9 countdown where we count down the biggest songs in New York City that you voted for on the iHeartRadio app. And we got to start with song.

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1: Okay, so the song that describes my life right now is the song We Are the Champions, because I just got back from Vegas and we won over $3,000.
0: What? That's crazy. 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
1: 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We're in the middle of our top 99 countdown. 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

0: number one hit music station. Shelly Rome is here. Oh my gosh, is your microphone on? I can't even hear you. Where are you at? Well, we were talking about the 49ers player that is scamming people out of millions of dollars.
1: No, that's crazy.
0: It's absolutely insane. Basically, he's in jail right now. And he has been, you know, telling people, I'm a 49ers player. He even has, like, the helmet. It's, like, absolutely insane. And, yeah, he's in jail. So. Where he deserves to be right now. My name is Kayla. I am out of here. Have an amazing rest of your night. Shelly Rome is taking over. I'll talk to you tomorrow. Bye.

0: from real people.
1: 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This is Ed Sheeran.
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It's Z100, and Olivia Dean told the Wall Street Journal that she says she used to think making pop music was lame until Man I Need, her first huge hit, turned her shame into gold. That'll do it for you.

has his next show at the Garden on Wednesday, and we've got tickets for you. Send us a talk back while you're listening to Z100 on iHeartRadio. That's how you qualify yourself, and then listen on Thursday. If you hear your talk back played on Z100, you got yourself Harry tickets. I love, love, love when he gave that little nod to Taylor saying the Garden also hosts weddings. That was cute.

for you. This would be such an incredible way to honor Dolly Parton. The governor of Tennessee said that it's fitting to rename Nashville International Airport after Dolly as the state's favorite daughter, and, you know, it'll greet travelers with the enduring legacy of Dolly's music, generosity, faith, and kindness. And I don't know if you know this, but, you know, they offered Dolly Parton a statue while she was alive, and she said, no, don't give it to me now. So her family is very honored by this gesture, and this time they are considering it, and the conversations are moving forward. That's awesome. Here's Charlie on Z100.

Olivia Rodrigo on commercial free Z100. Congrats to her. Her first ever Daisy Chain Fields Music Festival brought in $20 million, supporting 10 nonprofit partners. And she says it's the greatest joy of her career. She's a bit in disbelief that it happened, and she's incapable of properly expressing all of her gratitude. That is incredible. And so many amazing female artists performed.

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0: New York's number one hit.

Her name is Adela. Ain't in LA is on the new hit list on Z100. My name is Shelley Rome. Here's new Tame Impala. You heard the song in Spider-Man Brand New Day. It's Loser on Commercial Free Z100.

Jonas Brothers. It's called Listen When Sad on Z100. I saw them perform that at their show at the Garden. It's kind of like nostalgic, and they said it was influenced by some of their favorite bands like Taking Back Sunday, Fall Out Boy. I don't know if an album's coming, but fingers crossed. Alex Warren is on the new hit list now. This is called Emerald Eyes.

0: More Vivian West, what I feel I deserve. Yeah, 'cause I feel way too fabulous.
1: That's Meek, her first song, really her first big release, Boston. Oh, my goodness. Let me start again. Her name is Meek, and that song is called Fabulous, and she is. This is the new hit list. Your night playlist is number one for music discovery. Stella Lefty's song is Boston, and she is going to be performing it at our iHeartRadio Music Festival in Vegas. 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
1: Malcolm Todd, that song is called Earrings. Okay, that's, we just played you, Malcolm. Let's go to Taylor now. It's called Earrings. On the new hit list, on Z100, New York's number one hit music station, Taylor Swift. She's giving us an animated video for this song to celebrate Toy Story 5 coming to Disney Plus September 23rd. Here's I Knew It, I Knew You. It's new Taylor.

want it. Audrey Hobart, that's Sue Me on Z100, New York's number one hit music station. Another song from Off Campus. It was in the Thanksgiving episode. This is the new hit list with Olivia Rodrigo, whose Daisy Chain Field Music Festival raised $20 million for 10 nonprofit partners supporting women. That's amazing. Here's Stupid Song on Z100.

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It's number one for music discovery on Z100, Monday through Friday, 11 to midnight, with Somber. He'll be performing at the Garden in November. Here's My Body Isn't Ready.

Happy September 1st. My goodness. How are we like 4 months away from the end of the year? This is crazy. Wait, did I count right? September, October. Yep, I am right. It's Shelly Rome. Let's kick off the hour with Bruno Mars.

It's Z100 with Shelly Rome. Harry Styles has his next show at the Garden on Wednesday. We have tickets for you. Send a talk back while you're listening to Z100 on iHeartRadio to qualify yourself. And then on Thursday, we play your talk back on the air. You get yourself Harry Styles tickets.

Ariana Grande on Z100. She made an announcement via Insta story that when fans see her at her last two shows of the Eternal Sunshine Tour in London at O2 Arena, and she doesn't have her signature high heels on and she's in cozy footwears because she got a deep cut on her foot and she's on the mend, not to worry, but it's going to be hard to put weight on that foot. So she wanted everybody to be prepared.

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1: You heard the song in Spider-Man, Brand New Day. It's new Tame Impala off of his album Deadbeat. It's called Loser. 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

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That's where you do it. And then listen Thursday to hear your talk back on the air. And when you do, those Harry's tickets are yours.

Dominic Fike says he's currently working on an album right now on tour in real time. I love that this song is finally having its moment. Here's Baby Doll playing on Z100.

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1: Sienna Spyro is amazing. She's going to be performing here in October. I saw her last year when she opened for Sam Smith. So good. Here's Great Expectation on Z100.

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She's always very transparent. Past substance use and self-hatred. I appreciate her honesty. Here's Agoura Hills on Z100.

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1: Congratulations to Olivia Rodrigo. Her first ever Daisy Chain Field Music Festival raised $20 million for 10 nonprofits. That's really so cool. Here's Stupid Song. It's Olivia Rodrigo on Z100.

know that New York City is officially classified as having a humid subtropical climate. Yes, my hair is very well aware of that. It's Z100 with Shelley Rome. If you're caught in the rain, just drive safely, okay? We've also had the wettest summer in the last 5 years. This is crazy. Kiana is driving very slowly, but she is going to take over Z100 at around 2 o'clock, spending the rest of the night with you. Have a great one.

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0: And for this rainy night, I couldn't think of anything better to listen to than Ariana Grande. New from her called Petal.

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My name's Kiana. Yo, I think I reached peak girlhood with my gals. They rented a party bus for my birthday this weekend. And yes, we were singing that song at the top of our lungs. I apologize to our bus driver, but he said it's what he's here for. So I'm going to take that as a welcome invitation. I think he enjoyed it.

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spotting Drake at an Ella Langley concert, not really something I ever pictured, but I mean, it makes sense. Girl is doing big things. It's Kiana on Z100. Like Choosing Texas, I think, just went number one for 20 weeks straight, which is like rivaling Mariah Carey and her record with All I Want for Christmas is You. Like, so crazy. So we'd love to see that for Ella Langley and pop off Drake. We're going

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I've been in my fall state for a little bit now. Got some Halloween decor, but it like doesn't feel like September. But it's going to be nice 70s for the week. And I love that. Z100.

who is chugging through her last couple shows. We're down to what, two now? It's Kiana on Z100. She did say to fans that she might be in different footwear the next couple of shows due to a bit of an injury in her foot. She said not to fret. 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I don't know. She might have just done something. If you see that, that's why.

Z100. 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Yo, Miley fans, I know you're freaking out right now because she is teasing this new era, appearing to be somewhat of a self-titled era, dropping Cyrus from her website, just Miley, and this killer headshot. I love it.

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Zara Larsson is a big believer of manifesting your life, you know, manifesting your dreams into reality. And she continues to. I think she's going to start a trend because she just posted her doing a put a finger down challenge to all different kinds of affirmations, all of which could completely be true. But you need to believe it wholeheartedly and willingly, and everything will

0: Loser. It's new on Z100. He always just knows how to make the boppiest of songs where it just like got my head going. I'm like, Plus, I know we're about to enter spooky season. When Tame Impala comes out with a banger like that, absolutely. It's Kiana on Z100.
1: You're not working hard. Yeah, right. Picture that with a Kodak. Or better yet,

Z100. My name's Kiana. Not to be biased or anything, since my birthday is in September, but I like to think that baddies' birthdays are in September. Let's be real. Like the icon Zendaya, her birthday is today. Turn of the big 3-0. Happy birthday, Zendaya. It's Z100.

It's Kiana. Hello. That's my really bad Harry Styles impression. You can hear him say hello to you for real if you're going to the Garden with us for Talkback Thursday. It's as easy as leaving us a Talkback right now on the free iHeart app. Thursday, we pick our favorite ones and send you to Harry.

100. 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Her last show on the tour is tonight. It's in London. And oh, how I wish I could be there, but I'll be admiring from afar. I'll be tuning in on TikTok.

100. 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I think it's only a matter of time before we start seeing spottings of Taylor and Travis at the U.S. Open. Remember the pictures from last year? Still probably some of my favorite of them together, but now they're new.

0: This is Z100. My name's Kiana. What you got planned today?
1: Going out with a friend later. My friend who I met through my ex. Me and her have the same ex. We both have tea from him, so.
0: Wait, so you guys both have the same ex, and you guys became friends, like, through that?
1: Yes.
0: Wait, that's tea. That's kind of tea. So, like, you guys are besties now, though.
1: Oh, yeah. Absolutely.
0: So, what are you going to do?
1: Probably thrifting.
0: Trashing our ex.
1: I know. I love it.

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2: Yeah.
0: 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From Ariana Grande, who closes out her tour. She's got like one more show to go. So crazy. This is Petal. It's new.

This would be pretty amazing if this happened. It's obviously not like confirmed. There's a lot of signs pointing to yes, that Olivia Rodrigo and Stevie Nicks could appear in the Practical Magic 2 soundtrack. It's Kiana on Z100. Sandra Bullock happened to repost a photo of Olivia Rodrigo and Stevie Nicks up on stage and said angel voices that are a part of an upcoming film. Sandra Bullock is obviously a part of Practical Magic 2. So I'm here wondering, could it be? That'd be awesome. Z100.

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It could actually be happening. The outcries of Dolly fans saying that we should be renaming the Nashville airport, the Dolly Parton International Airport, it could be happening. It's Kiana on Z100. The Tennessee governor and officials have announced a partnership in order to make this happen. I hope it does.

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1: So I told you, everybody asked me about it. Do you really have a coffee machine in your bedroom? I do. And I was so excited to wake up this morning and save time by starting the coffee machine.
2: Yeah.
1: My outlet was out.
2: Oh, that's a bummer.
1: My outlet was out to grind the beans, to make the coffee, and so I had to find an outlet, like, in the closet under my shoes. There's one in the back under my shoes. So my coffee machine was in the bottom of my closet behind my Sebago shoes, you know, brewing the coffee.
2: Ryan.
1: What?
2: Why not just go to the kitchen at this point?
1: No.
3: Yeah, it's
1: too
3: much.
1: Right. No, principle. I'm trying to save time, so I wanted to do it all in my room. And then, because I was rushing to make it and it was not in the right place, it was very weak, not strong, and so it didn't start me off in the right way. But you know when you have those days where, like, one little thing happens? You spill something on the way out.
2: Yes.
1: You get toothpaste on your shirt. These little things your kids...

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0: 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There was a star-studded wedding over the weekend, Tanya.
1: Yeah, and it kind of got me asking, how long is too long to wait for the ring?
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0: 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Tanya, interesting trending report. 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
1: How long did you wait before you said, I do? 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
0: Oh, this is going to be such a controversial conversation. Hang on.

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1: Drake is known for wearing several iconic fashion-forward outfits over the years with some pretty flashy accessories, but I don't think any of them could blast a particle beam. Like his latest pick, he was spotted wearing a full, authentic Iron Man suit, shooting a new music video. 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
1: We are spiritually, physically, and officially into September as of several hours ago. Before we bid adieu to August, we will reveal the song that dominated the month's top five coming up in the Daily Countdown.

Let's do it. Seacrest Entertainment, Paula Jenny, opening up September at 5, but last month was very good to them. Their song of summer contender, Dracula, at the very least, was the song of August. It got number one on top 7 times, more than double anybody else. Here they are, rolling through to number one.

0: you coming in or what?
1: Well, yesterday's number one drifts back to number three here. Zara Larsson always on the countdown. Midnight Sun. Here she is.

And on top, the number one song, Teddy Swims. He's been in this position quite a few times, but never with this one. Mr. Know-It-All, number one for the first time. Congratulations, T-Swims.

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1: Several critics have labeled Gracie Abrams' latest album, Daughter from Hell, excellent. 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

Z100, many of the weeks that make up this newborn month of September in the city are better than your average weeks. Next week, for instance, not only starts Broadway Week offering 2-for-1 tickets, it's also Fashion Week. And if you love Mother Earth, it's Climate Week on the 20th. That starts. So much going on. 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
1: Tanya, do you want to do this Harry Styles report next?
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1: August kind of flew by. 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September, October, November, December. The burrs are here.
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1: 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Thanks for locking in on everything. I'm at La Crystal Rosas from The Beaches. Jordan Miller's, she says the first song she learned on the guitar was Happy Birthday. Mine was La Bamba, that little like solo part, and I still remember it. Do you play new instruments? What was the first song you learned? You could text me at 55100. Thanks for hanging out on Z100.

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I'm Crystal Rosas. This is definitely a recession indicator. Hot Pockets took away the paper sleeve, so now you have to raw dog the Hot Pocket in the microwave

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1: Have you been seeing clips of Ariana Grande? 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So she's been performing in like big platform Uggs. She's been going off though. Here's her latest, Petal.

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0: 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I'm Crystal Rosas. Kelly Clarkson's The Kelly Clarkson Show aired its final episode yesterday after 7 years on NBC. Here was her sign off.
1: I have immeasurable gratitude for everybody, the crew, the band, everybody here, the audience, the viewers. Thank you so much. It's been an incredible opportunity. Thank you for connecting with us. One last time from this chapter before we turn the page. Have a great day. And if it's not, change it.
0: We love you, Kelly.

0: commercial-free Z100 New York's number one hit music station. I'm Crystal Rosas, always here in Rosebery, Jersey. Lauren, we're talking about fighting with our siblings. What's the worst fight you got in with your sister?
1: Well, when she went away to college, I remember telling her anything that she didn't feel like she needed to bring with her was mine. she never noticed it was gone most of the time. So
0: she didn't even care about it. You know, you just were doing your civil due diligence.
1: Exactly.

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1: Ooh, yeah, let me out. C100, New York's number one hit music station. We're commercial free. I'm Crystal Rosas. 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All the details are. Larson will pull up.

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I am Crystal Rosas, looking for caller 100 because Role Model is pulling up to Radio City, and we want to make sure you get in on the 25th of this month officially because it's September. Happy September. You're also getting a t-shirt from our Z T-shirt shop, 800-242-0100.

0: keep on winning.
1: Oh my God, thank you so much. Oh my God, my daughters are going to be so happy. They're such huge fans of Role Model. Oh my goodness.
2: Yep, you did it. You're caller 100. I'm Crystal Rosas. Again, Dolphy here in Queens. Your tickets to see your Role Model, like you said, at Radio City on the 25th of this month. And a free t-shirt from our Z t-shirt shop. Congrats, queen. What are your daughters' names?
1: Olivia and Gabriella.
2: They are going to have so much fun. Congrats again.
1: Thank you. Thank you so much.

0: commercial-free Z100 New York's number one hit music station. I'm Crystal Rosas. Tori, you're here in Long Island. Harry Styles was in your dream. Spill it.
1: I had a dream the other night that Harry Styles fell down a manhole and needed me to save him. He was like, help! I can't get out.
0: Wait, what? You were like his hero.
1: I was like, what? This is not even a sexy dream. It's just weird.
0: That could be real, though. You know, he's always walking to his show at MSG from Brooklyn for his residency. And we have your chance to win tickets all day Thursday for our Z100 Talk Back Thursday. 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
1: Z100. We're still commercial free. I'm Crystal Dulsas. Tame Impala here grew up in Australia. He said that rumor about the spiders that are so big is such a lie. He said he's seen bigger spiders in the U.S. than Australia. New Tame Impala. Loser. You know Z100.

0: 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I'm Crystal Rosas. Will this give peace to the friends, family, and fans of Tupac Shakur?
1: We, the jury in the above entitled case, find the defendant, Dwayne Keith Davis, guilty of first-degree murder with use of a deadly weapon. Ladies and gentlemen of the jury, is this your verdict as read? So say you one, so say you all.

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That's new music on Z100 New York's number one hit music station from Dominic Fike. It's called Baby Doll. Hey, I'm Crystal Rosa. So you see, he just did the Tiny Desk concert. A fan in the comments said, it feels so illegal watching this for free. The band, the backup vocals, their arrangements. What a fever dream.

Z100 New York's number one hit music station. I'm Crystal Rosas. For me, Miley Cyrus broke the internet, announcing her 10th studio album, Bass Persuades, dropping the 18th of this month, saying heartful, heartache, every part of life, and in between is in there.

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1: Hi, how are you?
0: 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Can I hear you?
1: Hello? I can't hear you.
0: I hear you. Okay.
1: If you hear me, that's all that matters.
0: Yes, we can hear you. We've been having some technical difficulties, but it sounds like it's working now. Kayla, you have something really dope coming up for your show.
1: I do. Lil Wayne tickets. Have you ever seen him live?
0: Yes.
1: Oh my God. Jealous. I've never, which I can't even believe.
0: Girl, he was at one of our iHeartRadio music festivals and I snuck on stage. I was on stage with Lil Wayne.
1: I can see you sneaking up on that stage just to be there.
0: Well, maybe you'll pull up for this one. So yes, make sure you hang out with Kayla 6 to 10. I'm back tomorrow afternoon. Till then, at Lacrosse.

0: Tuesday. Happy first day of September. Can you believe it? Fall is almost here. I'm Kayla. Welcome to the show. I'm hanging out with you until 10 o'clock. All right, this hour I got music by Ariana Grande. I got Olivia Rodrigo on the way. So let's have some fun.
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So Olivia Rodrigo was recently on the She Is The Voice podcast, and she was giving advice to women on if they really want to make it in music, and she was telling her story. So you'll get to hear a little bit of that coming up in about 10 minutes. I'm up.

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1: 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Ariana Grande officially ended her Eternal Sunshine tour today and now is stepping back from the public life and going on a little hiatus. So proud of her. What an amazing run. We're doing Petal on C100.

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Everything taken care of. Flight, hotel, tickets to the show. You know who's performing, right? We got BTS, Benson Boone, artists like Zara Larsson. So all the details on the iHeartRadio Instagram. It's even

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2: 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Let's do Edge of the Earth.

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2: Hope you're having a good night. What's up? I'm Kayla. Thanks for hanging out today. All right. So coming up this hour, actually in about 15 minutes, maybe less, I have your chance to win Lil Wayne tickets. So if you're trying to go to the show, listen to win. New York.

100, New York's number one hit music station. I can't believe I've never seen Lil Wayne live. I'm going. September 10th, he's going to be at Northwell at Jones Beach. And coming up in a few minutes, I have your chance to win a pair of tickets on Z100.

Replay. That's a classic right there. New York's number one hit music station. All right, right now, I have your chance to see Lil Wayne. He's going to be at Northwell Jones Beach September 10th. And Caller 100 is going to the show. 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

0: Amanda, have you ever seen Lil Wayne live?
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0: Well, then this is perfect because you get to go again. You're my caller 100.
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Z100, I have my fantasy football draft literally in 30 minutes. 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